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0: Hey, baby girl in the world, Jalea Coleman hanging out here with y'all. Y'all, listen, I love my city. Fayetteville will turn up on Facebook and social media, and I don't care what the topic is. It is just always grab your popcorn, hold my beer, because they are going to turn up, and I love my city. Coming up, I got that Jodeci Neo for you and also TLC. And speaking of TLC, we got to talk about T-Boz. It seems like she's in a hospital and not doing too good. Got the details on that coming up, so keep it locked. Fayetteville's best mix of R&B, Magic 106.9.
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8: 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Gonna do

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1: 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All the chronic in the world can even mess with you. 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
1: My name's not pronounced Denzel. It's pronounced Denzel. My father's Denzel Hayes Washington Sr. My mother would say, Denzel, we both show up. She said, from now on, you're Denzel.
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And that right there, Eric Bellinger. Make sure you guys go check out our Instagram page and our Facebook. There you'll see a dope interview by me with Eric Bellinger. And he opens up about his latest album that he dropped. You guys know that he's married. And unfortunately, he recently lost his mother. But he was also able to join Chris Brown's tour. So he's had some ups and downs. And he got all this in his new album of the process of everything. So definitely go check it out. Hey, we definitely got to set up some prayers for T-Boz from TLC because it seems like she's having major complications due to her condition of having sickle cell. Now, you guys know she's been dealing with this for years, but her past two concerts she's had to cancel, and fans are like, what's going on? Well, Chili did go to Instagram. She said, please pray for her. She's in the hospital, not doing too well, and she's just having complications, and they're praying for her recovery so that she can get back to touring. So definitely saying some prayers and quick healing for her. Hey, check out that story on our webpage. Coming up, we got new music, and we also got some Kalani just for you. Famous Best Mix of R&B, Magic 106.9. 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

0: A heart of a woman, Tyler Perry. He definitely protects black women. And I'm going to tell you what he did coming up in less than 10 minutes. And he means business.
1: Yeah. This album is dedicated to all the teachers that told me I never amount to nothing. To all the people that lived above the buildings that I was hustling from that called the police on me when I was just trying to make some money to feed my daughter.
2: Yeah, yeah.
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0: ate that right there. Let me on Fable's Best Mix of R&B Magic 106.9. And let me find out. Now, we about to boycott Allstate. Yes, because they doing some grimy stuff. So there's a 70-year-old woman. She ended up having water damage in her house that cost her over $18,000. And the woman went to social media. She was crying and very upset because she was like, she doesn't have a home and Allstate will not cover the damages. And she said she can't afford $18,000. It wasn't her her fault. A pipe busted in her house and it flooded everything. And now she doesn't have a home. And she was just really crying and said she was struggling and how Allstate, she pays each month on time and they're just treating her like she's a criminal. Well, guess what? Tyler Perry, as he always does, came to the rescue. He called out Allstate and said that they are bad business. And he also flipped the bill and paid for the $18,000 for this lady to get her home fixed. And that's why I love Tyler Perry. Can't nobody say nothing bad about him that I'm going to believe. I'm always going to be on this man's side because he always comes through, especially for black women. I'm just trying to decide, are we boycotting Allstate? What are we doing? Check out that story on our webpage. We got more music on the way, including T.I. and so much more. Keep it locked.
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96.9, favorite girl in the world, Jalea Coleman, holding you down. You guys know I love me some Fridays, not just because it's Football Friday, but also because we got the Friday Night Mix, and it's kicking things off in just a few minutes. So let me know what you want to hear. You got plenty of time to hit me up, and I got you. Definitely keep it locked right here. Gonna do

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0: Hey, I love that joint right there. Hanging out here with your favorite girl in the world, Jalea Coleman, for the Friday Night Mix. And I know you guys are happy because it's Friday. But also, on top of that, it's Beyonce's birthday. Yes, the Queen Bee. And I've been seeing y'all celebrate her all up and down my timeline. And she's celebrating you guys as well, because just for $1,000, you can get her Bee Collection item she just dropped. It's a limited edition box. It's part of the Beekeepers Club, and it's only 500 of them available. And this box is handcrafted. It has the bee logo in there. It has velvet inside, and also has some goodies in there as well. So if you're listening to this like right now, you're trying to go to the website, I'm pretty sure that it is sold out, but you keep trying because you never know. And it is her birthday, and she always has surprises up her sleeve. And if you did get one, take a picture and tag us. I want to see what's inside that box. And if you're celebrating a birthday today, happy birthday. Let me know what you want to hear, and I got you. It's your day. We gonna turn all the way up. We got more of the mix on the way, so definitely keep a lock right here. Fable's best mix of R&B, Magic 106.9.
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you're tuning in to the Friday Night Mix. You're hanging out here, of course, with your favorite girl in the world, Jalea Coleman. Seems like your boy Chingy is getting a little backlash for a recent interview he did with Jason Lee. Now, if you guys don't follow Jason Lee, he has one of the dopest platforms out there. And Jason Lee was like, hey, you know, I heard you had 4 kids. And Chingy said, yes, I have 2 girls and 2 boys. And Jason was confused. He was like, how come we know about the 2 girls, but we don't know about the 2 boys? And Chingy was like, well, actually, one of them is actually famous out here in Hollywood. He's doing really big in Disney movies. And he goes by the name of Isaiah Russell Bailey. And everybody was just shocked. Like, what the heck? Like, we didn't even know anything about this. Well, Mr. Isaiah must have caught wind of this interview because he made this post on social media to say that everything he is to this day is because of his mother. He said his mother made the sacrifices, his mother raised him, and at the end of the day, he gives all his success to his mother. So I guess homeboy is trying to imply, like, you know what I mean? You had nothing to do with this. This was all my mom. But if you look at the interview, Chingy wasn't saying it in a way like he was trying to take credit for his success. He was just like, yeah, I do have 2 boys and 2 girls, and one of them's famous. Like, it was just, you know how people take interviews and run with it. Well, he's catching a little bit of backlash on his social media in the comments saying that he seems like to be a deadbeat dad. But either way, we don't know anything about it. You know what I'm saying? But you guys can check out that story on our website. We got more of the mix on the way. We are not going anywhere. Fable's Best Mix of R&B, Magic 106.9. 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

0: Fayetteville. 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

0: Hey, you're tuned in to the Friday Night Mix. You're hanging out here with your favorite girl, of course, Jahlia Coleman. Hey, it seems like Tiger Woods, to me, just got like a slap on the wrist. Now, you guys know that last year he got into a major accident and was arrested for like DUI charges. Now, this is like his second or third one in his lifetime. But the judge decided this one, even though he got into a major accident and he injured himself, he didn't injure anybody else. So they've decided to give him a slap on the wrist by taking his license away for 5 years and hitting him with a $1,000 fine. Yeah, you talk about rich people, because listen, if any of us did that, we definitely would have been locked up and the fine would have been crazy high. But either way, it seems like hopefully this will make him change his life around a little bit. But yes, now he's going to have a chauffeur or somebody drive him around, because he cannot drive himself anywhere for 5 years. Check out our story on our webpage. We got more of the mix coming up. Let me know what you want to hear, and I got you. 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

moment. 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I am getting up out of here to see what bar and club I can hit up while it's still open. Hey, if you guys are out and about tonight, please be safe out there. 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
1: Ladies and gentlemen, boys and girls, people all around the world, gather up around your radio or get on your app called iHeart. Let's go. Let's do this thing today. Let's make it all happen. God is in the blessed business. And you know that. That's what's happening. Ladies and gentlemen, welcome to the ride. Greatest morning show ever known to mankind. Ladies and gentlemen, Shirley Strawberry, Carla Pharrell, Mississippi Monica, Junior the Comeback Kid, and the legend that is Nephew Tommy. Well, Squint, what you got on your mind today?
2: Oh, dog, I gotta ask you this, Unc. Just about you, man. Just about you.
1: Just about
2: how you. Often do you self-check yourself, Unc? How often do you do it?
1: How many times do I do it, or do I have to do it?
2: How many times do you have to do it? That's an even better question.
1: Well, probably.
3: Not as often as
4: I want to hear this. Yeah.
1: Probably about
2: he's taking his time, though.
1: Six times a day.
3: What? Yeah.
1: See? I had to stop myself somewhere.
4: You're a busy
1: at
4: man.
1: Least six times a day. You know, because I can't. If I just let it go. If I don't ever rein it in, it's just going to be this.
4: What is going to
1: so
4: be?
1: So many things fall apart in my life.
2: I just want.
1: Hey, man. Excuse me.
5: Can I piggyback that question?
1: Mm-hmm. Yeah.
5: How many times you think Stephen A. Smith self-check himself?
2: Oh, man.
5: Come on. Let's do some radio. Come on.
4: First of all,
1: you know, man, let me say this.
4: First of all, it's
5: himself.
2: No, I've never heard that one.
3: You need to check your grammar.
1: It's himself. It's himself. Here's the problem.
5: Him downstairs.
1: Here's the problem, man. And I feel for my brother because, man, I just feel for him because somebody is giving him bad advice, or he's himself. Not listening to the advice he gets, or maybe that person that's giving the advice is himself.
3: Okay.
4: Touchdown.
1: That sounds so wrong to me, doesn't it?
4: But it was so right, though. It was so right.
1: You know, man, I'm going to tell you, man, because I feel for bro, because I really do, because I'm watching in real time, somebody get it wrong over and over and over. And that's alarming to me, because, look, man, I've made a lot of public mistakes, but I immediately go into repair mode by shutting TFU. That's the first thing.
5: And it's okay to do that. Mm-hmm. It's okay to do that.
4: All right.
1: Just shut.
4: Yeah. We get it.
1: TFU. just try that. That works.
4: We get it. 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
1: It is time now for the nephew to run that prank back. Nephew, what do you have for us today?
2: Apparently, this was my daddy's favorite right here. Can I have your kidney? Can I have your kidney? Let's go, cat dog.
3: Hello.
4: Hello, I'm trying to reach Brother Conley.
3: This is Conley.
4: How you doing, brother? This is Deacon Patterson calling from the church. How you doing today?
3: Deacon Patterson?
4: Yeah.
3: Just doing fine. And yourself, sir?
4: I'm doing good. Doing good. You know, the church is behind you on what you're going through, and we're praying for you, man. We know all about, you know, you going into surgery on Friday to get your pancreas removed. So I wanted to give you a call, man, have a word of prayer, and let you know that we all are pulling for you, and we know that the man upstairs is going to pull you through this success.
3: Well, God bless and keep you there, Deacon, because I tell you, I'm going through something here. Me and my wife, we've been praying on it, and it sure is a wonderful thing to know that your church is with you. And I've really had to take this to the Lord. This is a serious thing with me. And I ain't never had an operation before in my life. And
4: right.
3: My wife done made it clear. The doctor done made it clear. And I believe I'm ready to go forward, Deacon. Was that Deacon Patterson?
4: Yes, that's right. Deacon Patterson. I haven't been I've been in church probably about 8 months now. You pretty much been out most of the time.
3: Yes, sir. I have been out of here. Yes, I have.
4: So I've seen you a couple of times, but I wanted to call and put a word in for you and let you know that we're all praying for you at the church.
3: Praise the Lord.
4: Can't
3: Praise
4: wait for you to get Lord. Back, and we know after Friday it's going to definitely be a great success.
3: Yes, sir.
4: And we're going to give the victory to who the victory is much deserves.
3: The Lord. Yes, sir. He's the victory.
4: Let me have a word of prayer with you, Brother Conley, if you don't mind. Just bow your head for me. Father God, we ask right now. We ask right now that you touch Brother Conley as he goes in on Friday.
3: Please, Lord.
4: Put your hands on him. We ask, Father, that you hold on to the doctor that's getting ready to go and put surgery on him.
3: Yes.
4: We ask that you make sure that the doctor has got a strong eye on that morning.
3: Walk with him.
4: We ask that he got a steady hand when he got the scalpel in his hand. We ask that you hold on to him,
3: please,
4: as he goes into his surgery, because we know come Saturday morning, the victory going to belong to Brother Conley and the Lord.
3: Thank you, Lord.
4: We know all of this, but we ask that you take that pancreas and you remove it out successfully,
3: please.
4: Close him back up like it was never been entered in before.
3: Walk with me, Jesus.
4: That's what we're asking. We ask you, Lord, at the same time that they're removing this pancreas, Lord, we ask that you reach around his backside, and we ask that you touch his kidney, Lord. Touch his kidney and make it whole. Make it 110%. We want you to make that kidney like it's been the best kidney
3: Excuse
4: ever,
3: me,
4: Lord.
3: Deacon. Deacon. That's Deacon. Deacon Woot Pat Deacon Patterson.
4: Yes.
3: Oh, yes, sir. No, sir. There's nothing wrong with my kidney, Deacon. I'm doing fine. The Lord has done made it. Well, he's going to work on my pancreas. That's what the doctor's operating on. They done prepped me for it, and that's what they plan to remove. So my kidney is fine. They did what they called one of them MRIs, and everything else is fine. They ain't working on nothing but my pancreas, sir.
4: Right. Well, let me say, I'm glad you brought that up, because this one reason why I call you. What I want to ask you, and I know we've never met. What I was going to ask you was,
3: and
4: I know this is, I hate to come at you in the final hour when you're getting ready to go have surgery and all that, but if you don't mind, when they go in on Friday morning and remove that pancreas out, do you think that they could go in and get one of your kidneys? Because I need one.
3: Hold on just a minute, Deacon. What'd you say? What you say?
4: See, what is? See, I've been going through myself with a little ailment, and I'm wondering if I need a kidney, and I'm wondering if you can give me one of yours when they go in to get your pancreas. They gonna already have you open.
3: Did you say you wanted them to take one of my kidneys?
4: Yeah, and give it to me because I need one.
3: You need a kidney?
4: Yeah. But what I mean, you already gonna be laying there open.
3: Wait a minute, Mister. You need a kidney? I need help with my pancreas. You gonna call me with some like that, man? This ain't no work of the Lord. Now, you say you're a deacon?
4: Like I said, Deacon Patterson, my name. But see, what I'm asking you is, Brother Conley, what harm is it if you already open and laying on the table?
5: Oh, you ain't heard a thing I said, have you? I said, I'll be man, you crazy as hell. Now, what I'm going to have to do, I'm going to need to call the pastor. Because, see, it's some going on here. You say you knew? You mighty knew, mister. Matter of fact, you too knew to know who you're talking to.
4: What I'm saying is, you have two, like you say they did the MRI.
5: Don't give a what I said they did, man. I got two kidneys, you got two. One of yours bad, that's your problem, mister. Let me tell you something. I'm trying to get well, and you calling with this. You say you a new deacon. You your ears, and you won't be at that church long. I tell you that because if I ever get close to your sister, we got some reckoning to do.
4: What is it going to hurt for you to give me one of them kidneys if both them kidneys is good?
5: It ain't going to hurt them thing because you ain't getting my kidney, man. It ain't going to hurt. What is wrong with you?
4: Say, man, all I'm saying is if you're going to be open and laying on the table, what is it going to hurt for you to give me
5: one? Oh, now you're going to tell me I'm open and laying on the table. What kind of a prayer are you in charge of, mister? Let me tell you something. Obviously, I need to meet you before I get to the hospital. And maybe I can help take out that bad kidney of yours, if I can tell you that. We can it out. You won't feel a thing. How about that? There's too many games going on in the church today. I'll be if you're going to call and talk me out of one of my kidneys, man.
4: I'm trying to live just like you trying to.
5: Let the Lord take care of me, because what you talking about ain't got a thing to do with Jesus. You can kiss my and get off my phone. That's what you can do.
4: Can I say one more thing to you?
5: What?
4: Is you listening to me?
5: Man, I done listened to you, and you ain't talking about nothing. That's got nothing to do with what's going on with me, mister. You running the game? If I could get to you, I'd put lead in your
4: But can I just say one more thing, and then I'm going to let you go? Is you listening?
5: For what?
4: This is Nephew Tommy from the Steve Harvey Morning Show. You just got pranked by your daughter.
5: Oh, Lord have mercy. That girl... Lord have mercy, Lord have mercy, Jesus.
4: You all right?
5: Please forgive me. Lord have mercy. Y'all, I'm going to have to. Lord have mercy, my heart is palpating here. Lord have mercy, Jesus.
4: Brother Conley, I got to ask you one more thing, man. What is the baddest, I'm talking about the baddest radio show in the land?
5: The Steve Harvey Morning Show.
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0: Steve Harvey said, yes. Yes.
1: It was a beautiful day. 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Everybody get a laugh. 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What do you say? And all the ladies say. And all the ladies say. I think I like that.

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1: It is time to ask the CLO, our Chief Love Officer, Steve Harvey. Here we go with Willie in Valdosta. Willie writes, my son got into trouble at school for asking a 10-year-old girl to be his girlfriend. He's 8, so his mom and I thought it was cute when he said he was in love with this girl. The principal nor the girl's parents thought so. How am I supposed to discipline my son for expressing himself without killing his confidence?
2: Well, you don't discipline him in a negative way. All discipline doesn't have to be handled negatively. Mm-hmm. He said, son, just listen to me. What you're feeling is absolutely fine. It's okay to like a little girl. It's just at your school, they have rules where you're not allowed to tell them that. So from now on, you can like her. And come home and we can discuss it. But you're not allowed to tell her that. Now, is that parenting advice? Yeah, 2026.
1: Mm-hmm.
2: I'd have got a cake.
1: What did you do?
2: Back then, if I'd have

0: how's this surprising you? So yeah, that is what it's about. Just discipline him and inform him of the rules of the school. Don't discourage him from liking girls or talking about girls. Just tell him the new rules.
1: All right, CLO. I like that. All right, moving on to Mandy in Fairfax. Mandy writes, I'm a great cook and I had a fancy dinner party for my girlfriends recently. The new guy that I'm dating said that I need to cook for him to impress him. Do I have to show my skills in the kitchen to get him to like me more? What does that mean?
0: Well, what that says is he's a little jealous that you threw all of this food for him and he ain't seen that.
1: Mm-hmm.
0: I mean, he'd like to get some of that too.
1: Mm-hmm.
0: So it really wasn't a demand to make you like him anymore. He would just love to be a participant in that. He would love to see you cook him a great meal. Now, if that ain't what you do for men and you just do it for girlfriends, you probably need to let him know that.
1: So he did say now, Steve, she needs to cook for him to impress him, to impress him.
0: Well, you know, he did say that wrong. He did.
1: Okay.
0: He did. That is the wrong way to go about
1: it. To impress him?
2: Like, yeah, who are you talking about?
0: I think what he should have said was, baby, you laid them girls out.
1: Mm-hmm.
2: Yeah,
0: I sure wish you lay me out sometime. I would appreciate it, man. Mm-hmm. I bring the wine. I bring the, you know, flowers. We can make it a night. Man, I ain't know you did it like that.
1: Yeah.
0: Wow, that's amazing, man.
1: Yeah.
0: That would have been a better
1: approach. Yeah, you're right.
0: Yeah, you need to do that to impress me.
1: Who are you?
0: You're so stupid. You just got black men just the past 2 days, just black men just saying whatever.
1: All right. We're going to move on to Raquel in Queens. Raquel writes, I dragged my husband to a wedding that he did not want to go to. He was dry and didn't engage in conversation with anyone. He drank a lot of wine and stayed to himself. How do I prevent him from embarrassing me like this again in public? So easy.
0: Well, he didn't want to go.
1: Exactly.
0: He told you he didn't want to go.
1: But come on. It's a wedding.
0: Have you ever, you know, it's been a few weddings I've gone to.
1: Mm-hmm.
0: And I didn't really know a lot of people there.
1: But you're Steve Harvey.
0: Well, they knew me, but I didn't know.
1: Yeah, exactly.
0: And I was.
2: Spouse. You were there with your spouse as a guest.
0: Yeah, hell yeah. That's the only way I went.
1: Yeah, I mean, I don't, yeah, a lot of guys don't like to go to weddings. They don't.
2: Yeah, but, majority of them don't.
1: Right. But wouldn't you go?
0: Brings up really bad memories sometimes.
1: But, I mean, if you've decided to go, don't go and do what he did. I mean.
0: See, when I go to weddings, I think about the two I went to that I shouldn't even have went to. And I'm sitting there the whole time going, say no. Does anyone in here think that this boy, come on, sit down, ride with me.
1: But if you do go, Steve, I know you don't, most men don't like to go, but if you do go, you're not going to embarrass your wife, right?
0: No, and I didn't, you know.
1: By being antisocial.
0: You know, look, they treated me really well. They had a special section for me that I could, because of the outdoor wedding.
1: Mm-hmm.
0: And it was out the country.
1: Okay.
0: So it was like a really dope wedding, man. This young couple got married, man. It was a dope wedding. They laid it out, man. You know, pulled up on a boat, you know, in a small, you know, them Riviera boats that made out of wood that's real shiny.
1: Oh,
0: we
1: nice.
0: Came in on one of them, got escorted, walked across the little rocky beach.
1: Mm-hmm.
0: Ooh, Marjorie was mad about that. They walked us across this, you know, a lot of beaches in Europe are pebbles.
1: Oh, yeah.
0: It's not
1: on
0: sand.
1: Hills and
0: You know, it's just pebbles. Like, people out there lay on blankets and pebbles in Europe a lot of times.
1: Okay.
0: They don't have a lot too many sandy beaches like we do.
1: Oh, but, okay.
0: No, so she was a little upset. And then they walked us up all these rocks and put us on golf cart and drove us. And then we got to the wedding. It was cool, you know.
1: Mm-hmm. Mm-hmm.
0: It was dope the way the young people had the wedding. But, you know, everybody know you. And the young lady that invited us told her friends, don't be over there taking no pictures of them. They coming to

0: my wedding and just let it be. And they obeyed all the rules. They was cool kids.
1: Uh-huh. Yeah.
0: You know.
1: So. But, yeah. Yeah, either stay at home or go and don't embarrass your wife by being antisocial.
0: But if I sit in the corner and drink a lot of wine, it's going to be a different wedding for everybody. That ain't what I do, though. If you see me with a bottle and I'm through with it, probably don't need to come over there.
2: Get ready.
1: All right. Thank you, CLO.
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4: 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And this. And this. And remember this. 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

0: 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Outdo yes.
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1: All right, let's get to it, y'all. Our special guest is a comedy legend and a family member. He is our crazy play cousin, and it's been almost a year since we talked to him. We're going to talk about this weekend. He got a big show in his hometown, Washington, D.C., and he's going to tell us all about it. Let's put it together. Put your hands together. This is a comedian's comedian, in case you didn't know that. He is the one, the only, the legend, still shaking it up. Put your hands together. Earthquake!
2: Quake! Quake in the building!
3: You know it. Nephew Tommy, boy, that eulogy was good, but you never do it because you're gone before I do. How y'all doing this morning?
2: Good.
1: I'm good, man. How you doing?
3: Man, I'm good. You know, early out here in Los Angeles, man, I'm glad ain't nothing open because, you know, got to take a break. Price is so high.
1: I know that's right.
2: Yeah.
3: $90 for breakfast, Tommy. I told my wife, put them heavenly eggs down. Let's go and get some powder eggs.
1: Get the pot of eggs.
3: Pot of eggs, man. Listen, got a gas out now. You got to eat pot of eggs. Got to go back to your roots.
2: Yeah.
3: You understand? Bam. Sardines. Crackers.
1: Speaking of the wife, man, how's the married life?
3: Perfect, man. I'm so glad she got me out the street, Tommy. I don't know what to do. Hot luck out here. She don't know what's on. Nothing to find out here. I feel sorry for people in their 40s and 50s still in the wilderness.
2: In the wilderness.
1: Just wandering. Looking
4: wandering.
3: Yeah, man, it was terrible, man. I'm so glad. But, you know, I got her, boy. And people say, you worried about her? With somebody, I'm like, no, nobody else going to pick up this tab.
1: No, that's right.
2: Yeah.
1: Let's talk about it, man. You back this weekend. You in your hometown, Washington, D.C., MGM Grand at the National Harbor. This is where you grew up, South D.C. The show is Saturday night. That's got to be like a homecoming celebration, man. What is it like when you return home?
3: Man, they act like them tickets don't cost no money. I keep on telling them, listen, man, you got to buy a ticket. Supporting me is not getting on the comp list. I said, Mama, we can't do this no more now.
4: Not your mom.
3: Pay you. I can't look out for you and give you comp tickets now. Pick which one you want now. Gas $7 out here where I'm living at now. Come on now. I'm your son, not your husband. Look over there at that man. Look over there with that man. Gas knew how to break up with anybody. Gas is bringing people back together.
1: I know that.
2: Yes,
1: right.
2: Yep.
3: This ain't the time to be arguing with your woman over nothing. Whatever it is, just tell, okay, it's cool. We'll stay together till we get back to $3 a gallon.
1: You know what, Quake, man? It's probably about, I can count on one hand how many comedians are comedians' comedian. And you know you are in that number, man. How does it feel to know that all your fellow comedians, you're just they got? When you hit the stage, we standing in the aisle. We done came around the front to catch a glimpse. We looking up. Any way we can get a glimpse to see Quake on stage, we gonna do it.
2: Just a fan, huh?
1: Yep.
0: Absolutely.
3: It's, to be honest with you, it's humbling, it's flattering, and you know, the best, and I tell comedians all the time, the best way, in my definition of the quote, made it, is when you get the admiration from your peers, and that's for me, is it, you know what I mean? Because it lets them know, it lets you know that what you're doing is at the highest level, because, you know, we scrutinize our own people, so you know you're going to scrutinize your fellow workers, so... It's humbling to be honest with you.
1: There you go, brother. Well, you that guy, man. You are one of the ones, brother. When I'm on the show with you, I'm standing over there. I got to go see what Quake doing. I don't care what. We got to stop what we doing. Everybody get to the wing. We got to go see what Quake doing.
3: Well, thank you, Tommy. You be sharper than the tack, boy. That's where you change more outfits than a woman getting married. I'm telling you, boy. You are so...
2: The wedding and the reception.
3: I mean, wedding, reception, honeymoon. Tommy Moore is best dressed at the show.
1: So speaking of the show, tell me this weekend, who you got on the show? We know Junior's on the show with you. Who else is on the show? Give me the layout.
3: Of course, that's my right-hand man. We also got my boy Bishop from New York. And yours truly going to be in the house. DC, come see me. Catch me while I'm cheap, you know, because I'm still working on my TV show. I need this, boy, I swear to God. You know, this gas out here. I'm about to move out here, go in a little small town like Dave Chappelle, and just be white people's landlord. Yeah, I was just there up with him, boy. It was the nicest white people I have ever met in my life. They speak to me everything.
0: I guess
3: this is how heaven gonna be. Because they speak to you and everything. They treat you so good. I said, well. I'm about to go buy me a poor white town and take it over.
1: Yeah, man, you have accomplished so much in your career, man. Is there anything else that Quake hasn't done that's a desire? What's on your list, Quake? What's on the bucket list, man?
3: Man, right now is what I'm working on with Bill Burr. Man, I really I want to have my own TV show, and we're getting that together. It's a process, and that's what I'm looking for. All my energy now is developing a hit TV show, man. And after that, man, I'm riding out in the sunset. You can tell I don't have my money because I'm still working. If I had this money like the rest of these people said they got, you wouldn't see me. I'd be 400 pounds with me and my wife on the beach and wouldn't care what I look like.
2: That's right.
0: Yeah.
3: I'm not working. We're talking about working. I work because I don't have enough money not to work.
1: Do this for me. For all the young brothers and sisters that's coming up in the comedy game, they trying to get to this level, trying to get a special. What are the steps, man? Maybe, you know, that you can give them and let them know here's the route on trying to get to this level and get to that platform.
3: Well, I was taught by the best, you know, that's Steve Harvey. And what I tell them anything is you have to rate your jokes. One is a joke that works anyway. Two is 3/4 of the time. Number three joke is 50%, and four, it's a filler joke. You must get all ones. Once you have all your comedy, all your jokes is one, that means it'll work even at a funeral. Then you're ready to do a comedy special. The reason why is self-explanatory. Comedy supposed to be special, not a regular show that you do for everybody. It must be a special. That's why I call it comedy special. And always hit the stage. I mean, social media is good and everything, but there's no way you're going to be a great comedian without doing the work. The work is done when you hit the stage. And when you get big shows like I'm going to have this Saturday, that's the preparation from all the little shows making you ready for the big show. It's like a training camp for NFL. You can't go to the Super Bowl unless you have a regular season, a preseason, the rest of it. And love the genre.
1: Junior, tell them where y'all gonna be this weekend. Let's
0: go, man.
1: We're
0: gonna be at the MGM Grand in D.C. on the National Harbor Saturday night at the MGM Grand. Beautiful theater. We gonna be fly. It's gonna be crazy. And I'm telling you right now, if you ain't seen Quake live, you are missing one of the greatest stand-ups I have ever witnessed. He one of my favorites. I know that for sure.
3: Thank you, Junior, boy. I swear you brought a tear to my eye. That boy was raised right. He was raised right.
4: Quake, we love you. You know we love you. DC, your hometown is ready for you. Thank you for always just being there when we call. We appreciate you.
3: You know I love y'all too. If y'all need to follow me at The Real Earthquake. If you want free tickets, only stipulation as always, I'm all out of men tickets. I love y'all. See you all
1: out of men tickets.
3: I'm out of men tickets, man. I don't give a damn, but nothing but advice, Tommy. Buy a ticket. So make sure y'all come to the show this Thursday. I love y'all. Peace out. Tell Steve I love him.
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1: Well, comedian Drewski recently changed up his look by trimming his beard, and now his fans think he resembles other celebrities. Drewski went from a blonde fade back to his natural hair color, and now his fans say he looks like Ice Cube, and some say he looks like Anthony Anderson now. So,
2: Drewski don't look like Anthony. Who said that?
1: Some of his fans.
3: How you gonna say what they see?
1: Yeah, and some
2: I'm
1: people
2: trying to
1: say,
2: see what they see. Do you see Anthony and Drewski?
3: Let me look at the new picture.
1: More, I see more Ice Cube than Anthony. I think I see more. But then that would mean that Anthony and Ice Cube looked alike. If we go by this, so have you, Tommy? Anybody ever told you look like a celebrity? Well, your uncle, yeah.
2: Yes, Steve resembles, but the one that. They say I really used to look like, I don't want to say a celebrity, but Ray Nagin, that used to be the mayor of New Orleans.
1: Oh, New Orleans, yes. Oh, yeah. Yes.
3: Scandal and all.
2: I said, why the person I look like went to jail? Why y'all do that?
1: Junior, who do you look like?
4: I don't like this question. I don't like to tell you who they tell me I look like. I don't like that.
2: We know.
4: It's too much.
1: Yeah.
4: It's too much.
1: Yeah. Who, besides Jason Weaver, who?
2: Worries for the rest of your day.
4: This past weekend when I was in Philadelphia, somebody told me that I resemble Idris, and I took that to heart. I said,
1: what?
2: No, you should have took that to heart. You should have took that to sight. You should have took that to sight. Because somebody blind as hell if they told you you look like Idris Elba.
4: Who told you that? You know what, man? And I honestly, for the first time in my life, felt sexy. And I get what you go through, Tommy.
1: I know, you're lying.
2: What kind of makeup did you have on this weekend?
1: Junior, seriously.
2: You look like Idris.
4: I can't make this up. The lady, the first thing she said when she saw me when I walked backstage, Idris! I said, no, just Junior. That's it.
3: It's a big back up off me, just Junior.
4: Yeah, just Junior.
2: But what features of yours is Idrisy?
1: Ooh, Thomas Idrisy. Is hating right now.
2: What is Idrisy about you?
4: For one, I can tell you right now, it got the same skin tone. You don't have that.
1: You have the same what, Junior?
4: Oh, skin tone.
1: Oh, okay. Man,
4: you know, you ain't dark skinned. You know, you light.
3: Because he look like Ray Nagin.
4: Ray Nagin. I need to throw Ray Nagin with you. Okay, I ain't finna Ray Nagin.
3: You know who else you look like? You look like Jason Weaver from The Shy.
4: That's one. I get that.
3: And what's my man that played in Menace to Society?
4: Kane. Yeah. I got that too. Yeah.
3: Yeah.
4: Kane.
3: You get that a lot.
4: When they tell me that, Carl, they make me do the drive through scene again.
1: And you do it?
4: I do it.
1: That's the crazy every part. Single, you do yeah. it.
2: Yeah. Yeah. Does Junior have a little? Does he have a little Wayne Brady in him? A little bit? No.
4: No, man. I saw Wayne. Me and Wayne.
1: Just because of that bald head. I mean, darn it.
4: Oh, Shirley.
2: Pop ting. Pip pop.
1: Junior, I did not.
3: So good. You tried.
1: Dang it! That just came out. Yeah. All right. Okay. So much for that.
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1: Everything you going through is God preparing you for something you asked for. But he got to get you right. You got lessons you got to learn. It's character you have to mold. And you got to go through things to have strength. You got to go through things to build character. Because what you're asking God for, he already knows what you need in order to sustain when you get there. So you got to learn all the lessons. And every time you fail, quit looking at it as a failure.
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3: Coming up at the top of the hour, it is my strawberry letter for today, and the subject is, stop popping up over here. You don't live here. Stop it.
4: What do you want?
3: Yes,
4: what?
3: We'll get into it. Find out what that one's all about in just a few, because right now the nephew is here with today's prank phone call. Nephew, what's on the menu?
4: I got it for you. I think we've all experienced the break room before. You know, the break room where the refrigerator is and everybody puts their things in there. You know, when you're at work, they put their things in there. And, you know, you come around for lunch and you're trying to get your little food out and warm it up, the whole nine yards. You know, the break room, all right? This right here is called Break Room Barbecue. Break Room Barbecue. Cat Dog, if you would, let's take a lesson.
5: Hello?
4: I'm trying to speak to Eric.
5: Yeah, this is Eric. What's up?
4: Hey, man, let me tell you something. With me and you finna get some straight today, dog. Right here, right now, let me say this, man.
5: Who is this? What you talking about right now?
4: This is Quincy right here. This Quincy. I work in the same building. I work on the same floor you work on, all right? And I know that a lot of people on the floor, everybody kind of share the break room and the refrigerator or whatever. But let me tell you this right now. It's been brought to my attention that you the person on Tuesday, all right, that went in there and ate my barbecue ribs, all right? Whoa. It took me 4 or 5 hours to smoke them.
5: Hey, whoa, slow down. You say your name Quincy, right? Slow down, Quincy.
4: My name.
5: Who bringing this to your attention, bro?
4: Don't worry about that. Don't worry about who told me. But everybody say you always eating people's stuff out the break room and out the refrigerator.
5: Well, I don't know who is everybody or whatever, but I ain't eating nothing out the refrigerator. I go out and get my own food, bro. So I don't know what you're talking about right now. And I don't know who over there telling you.
4: Let me say this to you, Eric. Let me say this to you, all right? I'm coming by your cubicle tomorrow. I see anything. I see some barbecue sauce, anything remotely look close to my barbecue ribs. I swear to you, I'm whooping your ass right there in your cubicle.
5: You need to chill, man. I'm not about the threats, bro. I'm telling you, I wasn't the one that did that. I'm telling you that right now, so you need to calm down.
4: I ain't calming down, okay? I'm telling you right now, you're going to get up in your cubicle.
5: I hear what you're saying, but I'm trying to tell you I'm not the one that's doing that. That's what I'm telling you. So you're coming at the wrong person.
4: How come everybody say if anybody ate your food, it's probably Eric the one always eating everybody's stuff up?
5: They can say whatever they want to say. That don't mean that I was the one that did that. That's what I'm trying to tell you, bro. That's what I'm trying to tell you. So they lying on you now.
4: They lying on you. They lying.
5: I'm trying to tell you they lying. I'm telling you that.
4: So you do understand what I'm saying. If it's anything that remotely look close to barbecue sauce, anything, a real bone, anything like that around your cubicle, in the trash can, in your work area, I'm whooping your ass, Eric.
5: Man, Quincy, man, I'm trying to be nice to you on this phone, bro, but I told you about these threats. So at this point in time, for you threatening me again, you and your barbecue sandwich, bro. You and your barbecue sandwich, bro. I told you to stop making these threats to me, bro.
4: Go on and admit that you ate it, Eric. Go on and admit it then.
5: You know what? At this point, speaking to you on this phone like this, bro, I really wish I ate your sandwich, bro. I wish I did, bro.
4: Hey, dog, I'm telling you right now, I smoked them ribs for 5 hours. I smoked them ribs. Put my hard work in it, and then I get to work, getting ready to eat my food, and somebody then ate my barbecue ribs, and then everybody's saying, Eric, the one always eating everybody food. I'm telling you, dude, I will come to your cubicle and f*** you up if I find anything look like my ribs over there.
5: That's like the third threat you done gave me, bro. That was good, bro. I'm so glad I took that.
4: Oh, so you admitting it now?
5: No, I'm.

0: night by your coworker, Deshae.
1: What the hell are you talking about?
0: Hey, Eric, check it out. This is Nephew Tommy, bro. Steve Harvey Morning Show. Your girl, Deshae, your coworker, got me to prank you, man.
1: Oh, you know what, man? Boy, you got my blood boiling, man. Oh, man. Oh, Deshae, she going to get it, bro. She going to get it when I get back in there. And I listen to y'all every, man, I don't believe it. Man, hey, you got me, man. Oh, man. It is an honor, bro. It is an honor. Tommy, man. Hey, man, I love y'all, man. I'm going to get Deshae, though. You tell her ass is mine.
0: Well, hey, man, do me a favor. Tell everybody what is the baddest, and I mean the baddest radio show in the land.
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0: Man, go get some ribs and have a nice day, baby.
1: Yeah, I'm going to do that, man. I'm going to do that.
0: And there you have it. Break Room Barbecue. Stealing out the break room. Y'all ever stole anything out of the break room?
2: Nah.
0: You ever had your food stolen out of the break room?
3: Oh, yes.
4: A time or two.
5: Oh, no. I ain't never put my food in the break room.
4: Where'd you put your food?
0: At Ford Motors when you were working at Ford.
5: At Ford Motors. I carried an Igloo cooler to work every day.
4: Really?
5: You know that little one that's pressed the button and it fold down? Look like a little house?
4: Yeah.
5: Yeah, look like a house. Yeah, I had one of them. Kept my food in there.
0: If I could get a picture of you with an Igloo cooler, like that.
5: Dog, Tommy, with a pair of coveralls on. Green coveralls.
4: That vision.
5: I want coveralls to work every day, dog.
4: What?
3: What part of the truck was you building, Uncle? Where'd you work at on the line?
5: Engine plant number 2, Brook Park, Cleveland, Ohio. Okay. I built engines. And I was an inspector, too. I still, after the engine was completely built off the assembly line, they put it on this thing called a carousel, and it go around in a circle.
3: Yeah.
5: My job was to stand up on the carousel and rev up the carburetor and listen for flaws. Like, I could hear if a cam wasn't hitting right. I could hear it if the timing chain was off. I could have a little blue light to show me if the timing chain was off. I could listen if one of your pistons wasn't working right, if your spark plugs wasn't firing correctly. I had a trained ear for that. Because I have drove more raggedy cars than anybody ever worked at for.
6: So you had experience?
5: Yeah. I knew what was wrong with the car. They couldn't believe how good I was at it.
4: Mm-hmm. Mm-hmm.
5: Yeah.
4: Wow. Did you get paid handsomely for that?
5: Hell yeah, man. Okay. I worked, dog, you don't even understand. That was the job to have back in the day in the 70s.
0: So was you trying to work your way up the ladder in Ford?
5: Mm-mm. No. I knew I wasn't going to stay there.
6: So you knew working at Ford, you still wanted to pursue your dreams of comedy and being on TV.
5: Had no idea how to get in it.
6: Mm-hmm. So you just quit?
5: None whatsoever.
4: Mm-hmm.
5: But I was on that assembly, but then that week I got bumped down because the layoff started happening, and I got moved to the assembly line. That's when everybody discovered. They came to work to hear me. I kept that whole section, my assembly. We were hollering, laughing.
6: So you did a show.
5: I talked about everybody on the assembly line.
3: You was the original. Try it now.
5: Dog, I was entertaining, boy. Woo, I was entertaining.
0: Any ladies on the assembly line?
5: Yeah, man. That's where I met that girl, the one I told you about that had the nasty house. Yeah.
4: Okay. Well,
5: she was fine.
4: Well, coming up next, it is my strawberry letter, and the subject is "Stop Popping Up Over Here." We'll get into it right after this. 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
1: I have been trying to quit cussing. Been probably now.
2: How long? Let's see.
1: Probably about 60 years now.
2: And you're 67.
1: Yeah. 67. I first thought I should probably stop around 7. Because I started at 4. I became fluent at 6. I thought I'd stop at 7. I've been struggling with it for 60 years. Now, if you can stop, go ahead. I've tried. And the one time I tried, I had stopped for about 4 days. And I developed, had severe headaches, and my teeth was hurting. And I was constipated.
3: Get you one in, baby. Go get one.
1: It was just so much, man. I was having migraines. Oh. You ever had a headache and constipated? Just ain't nowhere to
2: Why
1: go.
2: Why are we talking
3: about release?
1: No. And my wife asked me one time, she said, "Steve, what is wrong with you?" And then I said, "F don't know." And right as soon as I said that, the headache went away. I went right to the bathroom. And so that's what I knew. That me stopping cussing was locking me up and creating so much stuff. And so I've just dealt with.
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1: 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And you never know, it could be yours.
2: It could be yours. Buckle up and hold on tight. We got it for you. Here it is. Strawberry letter.
1: All right, nephew. Thank you. Subject, stop popping up over here. Dear Stephen Shirley, a little over 5 months ago, I moved into my boyfriend's house. I had a really bad roommate, so I needed to get out of my apartment. I'm 24 years old and my boyfriend is 29. Before I moved in with him, I met one of his female friends and I could tell that she wants him by her body language. She looked stunned when he introduced me as his girlfriend. I mentioned to him that she likes him, but he said she's married and he's friends with her husband too. Since I've moved in, I ran into this woman at the gas station closest to my boyfriend's house. I spoke to her first and she gave me a weak hello like she didn't remember me. But as soon as I got home, my boyfriend said that she had texted him and said she saw me. Again, I told him that she has a crush on him. He laughed it off. Fast forward to a week ago, I was at work and I looked out our front door camera and this woman was in front of our house in her car and my boyfriend was talking to her. Later he said she was passing through. He said it was good to see her because she's been having some marital problems. I didn't like it, but I didn't say anything then. But now I have questions because she came by yesterday while my boyfriend was washing his car. I went straight to the camera to listen in on their conversation. He told her to stop popping up over here. I need to know why she felt comfortable enough to ever pop up over here. Was this before me or recently? How do I get my boyfriend to be truthful about her? Well, that probably is not going to happen, so get that out of your mind. He's not going to tell you the truth. You have to believe yourself, what you see. And don't let them punk you, because you do have eyes and you don't like what you see. Something is going on, or either has gone on between the two of them, and you don't need him to tell you that. You don't. You trust your gut, trust your intuition. And where is her husband anyway while she's popping up at your house all the time? I mean, it seems like she's doing this a lot, and she is. Her husband is nowhere to be found, right? I can assure you that he doesn't even know what's going on, if he really does exist. So yes, something is going on between them, and she was rude to you. So I say keep your eyes on them, save your money, start saving your money now, because I don't think you'll want to continue staying there if your boyfriend, won't tell a girl to stop, as you say, popping up over there. You can always ask her if her husband knows she's always popping up on there and see doesn't her attitude change. Maybe she'll stay away then. Tommy?
2: You got some work to do, all right? Sometimes, you know, I would try to tell you to do the nice thing and just look the other way and just act like it's, you know, get your man to take care of it. Mm-mm, you got to do this yourself. See, we finna fight five with five. That's what we about to start doing. Look, you got to start popping up on her now, okay? Yeah, well, no. Don't let her out pop you, all right? So you got to pop back, all right? So you got to start popping up. I want you to pop up over there at her husband's house and start talking to him when she pull up, when she coming home from work. Be outside talking to her husband. Be in a bikini. You got to pop up. I need you to start popping up everywhere you think she going to be. Bathroom, as soon as she turn around, you there with the paper. Hey, girl, I ain't know you go to this bathroom. Pop up. Hop up when you go to church and be in the pew that's right behind her. As soon as she turn around, praise the Lord, saint, how you doing? You pop up on this girl. You got to pop it up, baby, at her job. Be in the break room, send out. This way you working, girl. I know you working. Pop up. You got to get to popping up in here. You got to out pop her. All right, grocery store. Right there in the produce section. As soon as she good, have you seen these onions up in here? Pop up on her. That's what Tommy wants you to do. Get to popping. When her and her husband leave church and they go to brunch, be right there. Have you seen the waffles they got up in this brunch, girl? You need to get you some. Get to popping around here, okay? Yes. Winter getting ready to come. She gonna run down there to Burlington Coat Factory. Roll right up on a girl. I-60, got some trench coats. You got to stay. You ain't gonna understand what they got up in here. You got to pop up. Get to popping. If she got kids, pass by the school. Pop up on her. Your son in the third or fourth grade. I don't even know you had a son. Really? Pop up. Pop up everywhere you think she gonna be. And just roll up on her. When she with her girlfriends going out, come out the back. Girl, I ain't know this way y'all be getting it on. Let me sit down and get a drink with y'all. Pop up. You should never stop popping. I want you popping up 24/7 on this lady. Pop to pop to pop to pop off. Think about it. Make this your mission that you just want to be everywhere she gonna be. Okay? Mm-hmm. If she's sitting out on the patio, walk through her backyard. Pop up. Hey. Yeah. Girl, I done went through the wrong gate. I didn't know I was at the wrong. How you doing, though? I just wanted to come by and say hello. You looking good, girl. All right, then.
1: Very disrespectful. Pop up on her. I like it.
2: You got to keep popping up. Mm-hmm. You got to pop. Pop deserves a pop back. It just does. It has to.
1: It goes together.
2: Get to popping. You go. Mm-hmm. What you going to do is quit popping up on me and my man. So I'm going to make sure I get the popping back. That's all you got to do. Pop back. Pop, pop, pop, pop, pop back. That's it.
1: And that'll stop her.
2: I don't care if she in jail. Pull up on her. Hey, girl, how long you been in here? I just got in, too. I just got in here, too. I ain't even, girl. I'm down here on some tickets. Got these tickets. You know, they got me on some trumped up charges. Don't worry about it. Look, hit me up when you get out, though. Call me when you get out.
1: All right, nephew, hang on. We have part two coming up to today's Strawberry Letter. Today's subject, stop popping up over here. We'll get back into it and hear from Junior right after this.
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0: 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All right, we're going to recap today's Strawberry Letter. The subject is, stop popping up over here. A young lady wrote this letter. She says about 5 months ago, she moved into her boyfriend's place because she had a really bad roommate and she needed to move out of her apartment. She's 24. Her boyfriend's 29. So before she moved in with her boyfriend, she met one of his female friends. And, you know, she said she could tell by her body language that this female friend really liked her boyfriend. She told her boyfriend. Her boyfriend just blew it off, like, girl, you know, get on out of here with all of that. She does, you know, like men do, like men always do when we tell them stuff like that. So so she moved in the house with the man. She ran into this woman, his female friend, at the gas station. She spoke to the woman first. The female friend gave her a weak hello. Again, she told her man that this girl likes him. And then the girl just started popping up everywhere. She started popping up at the house. He's outside washing his car. Here comes the female friend popping up. Yep. So the boyfriend told his girlfriend, new roommate, that this girl has a husband and he's friends with her and the husband. But we've never seen the husband. All we see is this girl popping up at his house. So the writer of the letter, the 24-year-old, wants to know, is something going on between them, and how does she get her boyfriend to be truthful about the female friend? Junior?
1: You're not going to get him to be truthful. That, you can forget that. Mm-hmm. You know what, Shirley, this reminds me of a situation I was in. You know, I had two women liking me at the same time. One time in my life, two women liked me at one time.
0: What,
1: one time.
0: Junior? Do tell. What happened?
1: Yeah. It was just a one time. I couldn't believe it. I was shocked two women liked me at the same time. That was appalling to me.
0: Uh-huh.
1: And I told the other girl, I said, she ain't thinking about me like that. But you'll never get him to be truthful. Be truthful. He's not gonna do that.
0: No.
1: This man is glad y'all both talking.
0: Barely.
1: So he get to hide his girlfriend and have his other girlfriend, because she ain't married. We ain't never seen this husband. He ain't never there. Uh-huh. You let Mrs. Space go out and be with somebody else, and why I would be around. I don't care who house she pull up at. I'm there too.
0: Right, you're with your wife.
1: How a married woman always so well her husband? Hey, that's impossible. Is he gonna be truthful? No. But only with time. Yeah, pop up. Start popping up.
2: Pop up.
1: You need to pop up. You gotta send a message back to her. Cause she just feel like she can have your man whenever she want to.
0: Yeah.
1: I can't see that.
0: Yeah,
2: I don't care where she is.
0: Is something going on between the two of them?
1: Absolutely.
2: Mm-hmm. Yes.
0: Absolutely. And it's been going on, right?
1: When I heard Stevie the ages Wonder 25 and 29, it. I knew they was messing around.
0: Wait, what, Junior?
1: When they were 25 and 29, I knew then. They young.
0: Uh-huh.
1: Yeah.
0: Uh-huh.
1: Yeah. Mm-hmm.
0: Yeah.
1: Yeah.
0: But why would he lie to her, or if he's lying, saying that she had a husband and he's friends with both of them?
1: Girl.
0: So he can get more of what he wants?
1: Sure. He get to see her. Now, let me tell you, both of them fine, because they both stayed with him. See, myself, I'm ugly. They both left me. I knew.
0: You knew it.
1: I wasn't one day with nobody take my phone call. I knew. I said, they left me because I'm unattractive. I knew it.
0: But they liked you, though.
1: They
0: liked you for sure. Something.
1: It was just like today. It was on a Wednesday. Thursday morning, both of them gone. Now, what happened? What happened last night?
0: You thought it was a dream.
1: Yeah. They both go. I called both numbers. Hey, what's... Okay, you can't talk. Okay. All right. All right, now.
3: I'm busy. Right. I'm busy.
1: Call another. Hello? You... Okay, cool. You ain't got time. Okay. Mm-hmm. All right. I'll be here. Never went on another date. So he got two women. Yeah.
0: Uh-huh.
1: Yeah, they both fine. Yeah, they talking.
0: Mm-hmm.
1: But if you concerned, like, was this before you? Absolutely, it was before you. And it's going on currently right now.
0: Right now.
1: Yeah.
0: Yeah. She has no husband. Because no husband, like you say, Junior, would allow his wife to pop over.
1: Let Mrs. Space go to somebody's house and think I ain't going to be there.
0: Yeah.
1: Matter of fact, I'm in the passenger seat. I'm reaching over, honking the horn. Hurry up! I'm talking at the gas station with the weak hello. Come on.
0: Yeah.
1: Now. Come on.
0: Yeah. And why is she giving his girlfriend shade?
1: And then she texted your man. Mm-hmm. Why at the gas station talking about, I just saw your girl. Yeah. Okay.
0: But she's going to act like she didn't know the woman when she saw her, when the woman spoke to her.
1: Exactly.
0: Weak hello. Yeah.
1: And you know what, Carla Shirley, you know what she needs to do?
0: What?
1: Move back out.
0: Yeah, that's what I think. Save her money and get out of there.
1: Okay. Yeah. Because this ain't going to change.
0: Yeah. Yep. Now he just has two.
1: At one point in time, Shirley, I had two women like me. Now I realized I was unattractive. They both left on the same day. I knew something was wrong.
0: But how did you feel, Junior? How did that make you feel?
1: I had to go find somebody else. I wasn't hurt. I just realized what it was. You know, I just say, yeah, I called both of them. Now I just, hey, how you doing? You can't talk right now? Okay, cool. I got it.
0: But how did you feel when you realized that both of them liked you at the same time?
1: I had to go find somebody that was in my, you know, in my level. I had to go find somebody just as unattractive as I was. So, you know.
3: What? Junior.
1: Yeah.
2: You just make yourself.
1: I had to have some leverage. It had to be an even playing field. I had to have some. She's like, well, you ain't handsome. Neither is you.
0: Back in the day. Yeah. Back in the day. Not now.
1: You're not handsome. Yeah. Neither is you. Neither is you. We equals. We equals in here.
0: All right.
1: I had to find somebody I could talk trash back to, because she told me, you ain't attractive. We neither is you either.
0: Yeah. All right, guys.
3: Nice.
0: All right.
1: We
0: so
1: together.
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0: Me, Tommy having some little feelings.
1: Some little feelings.
2: I mean, you know.
3: What? The game or the funeral? The game or the funeral? That's it.
2: I mean,
3: it.
2: A person only dies once, Steve. I mean, you can at least go to.
1: What?
0: And he is dead. Let's keep that in mind.
3: Where is this going? I'm scared.
0: Ain't like he's dying. He's already gone. Dead.
1: He's gone.
0: Yeah, let's keep that in mind.
3: Okay. Okay.
1: So what would you do, Steve? Mm-hmm.
0: Oh, I'm at the game.
1: You knew
3: he would be at the game.
0: I'm at the game.
3: I mean, you didn't even have to think about it, though, Steve.
0: Ain't nothing to think about.
1: Why?
3: Because you only see the cousin once every couple of years.
0: We wasn't cool. No way. Hey, look. Hey, I see everybody at the funeral, and no good and well, I'm going to the game.
3: Oh, you tell them you're going to the funeral. But
0: No. Yeah, I tell them I'm going, then I just don't go. Don't nobody miss you at the funeral. Nobody. Only person cannot show up at that funeral and be talked about his siblings, his parents.
3: Mm-hmm.
0: Or the body itself.
3: The
0: body don't make
4: right.
0: But that's it.
1: So you going to the game. Okay. Yeah. Tommy, you going to the funeral?
2: I'm going to go to the funeral, just show my face, and then I'm going to get on to the game. You know how you stop by and shoot about.
3: Yeah, you got to already be at the game. Yeah.
1: Still going to the funeral?
2: I probably sent a video. That's how you do it.
1: You're not a part of the program.
0: I'm gonna do a video of me. Tommy, that's a good idea. I'm gonna do a video of me crying and just send it to the camera.
1: What is your video, Steve? You cried.
0: Which I was there.
3: How y'all doing?
0: Y'all stop all that hollering back here.
1: Go Brown.
2: Cleveland.
0: Shut up with all that shit. My cousin's dead.
3: That is funny.
2: Dog pound.
3: Yeah. All right, we have time for another one.
1: He said stop all that chin. My cousin's dead.
3: We have time for another one. This is from Noah on Steve Harvey FM. Noah writes, my girlfriend is smart, curious, thoughtful, and one of the most interesting people I've ever known. But I can't stand the people she surrounds herself with. Her friends are shallow. Their lives seem to revolve around TV, gossip, shopping, and what everyone else is doing. I would never ask her to give up people she loves, but I also don't want to spend the rest of my life pretending I enjoy being around them. Is it possible to build a life with someone while wanting almost nothing to do with the rest of theirs?
0: Well, of course it is. You know, you're not marrying her friend.
3: Mm-hmm.
0: You know? So, but I want you to think about something, though, young man. You get to choose your friend.
3: Mm-hmm. Mm-hmm.
0: These ain't family members you upset with. She chose these people.
1: Mm-hmm. So what are you saying?
0: And the old saying is, if you describe your five closest friends, you described you.
3: Mm-hmm.
0: So I don't know what part of it. She might be tricking you, dog. You finna marry. I'm glad I didn't say what I was going to say.
3: Oh, I am too, Steve. I don't even know what it was, but I'm so happy you didn't say
0: you,
3: it.
0: All right.
3: We're moving on. Thank you. Coming up next, we'll have more of the Steve Harvey Morning Show right after this.
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baby girl. I'm the man from the big B.A. Hey, won't you come play around my way? Hey, listen to what I gotta say. Don't you know I am the man? Rock shows here, the Gen Japan. Have people shaking my hand.

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1: 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The campaign comes just ahead of football and homecoming season. I like that. Right. I like that.
0: Congratulations, Southern SU.
1: Yes. So are you guys going to any homecoming games?
2: Yes.
1: Okay.
3: I'm going to a TSU, Texas Southern University. I'm definitely going to.
1: Okay. Yeah. That's your alma mater, right?
3: No, that's my mom and dad alma mater.
1: I'm going to hang with the black people.
0: Oh, you can do homecoming with us. Well, I will be at Spell House for sure.
1: Yeah,
0: Spell House. Mm-hmm. Then Prairie View, and I might sneak in Howard. Then I heard North Carolina A&T's is off.
3: You just want to party.
1: She just wants to party. Yeah, she's free now since Tasha's in college.
4: She can make trips.
1: Yeah.
0: Monica, let's go to Jackson State. Let's go.
3: I actually worked at the Gap in high school. That was one of my jobs. I worked at the Gap. Uh-huh. Yes, I did.
1: What did you do?
3: I was over the sweat wall, Shirley, and I folded them and had them nice and neat. And I used to hate when customers come in and pull stuff off the wall.
1: Oh, I was that customer.
3: Mm-hmm. See that right there?
0: Uh-huh. Yeah, I would pull them all down.
1: Yeah, all down.
0: Like,
1: get my
0: size.
1: That ain't
0: my problem.
1: All right, coming up, we'll play a round of Would You Rather right after this.
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6: Yeah. 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
1: It is time now for a round of Would You Rather. Would you rather, listen guys, would you rather play dominoes or spades?
2: Dominoes.
0: Dominoes.
2: 24 hours nonstop.
1: For a whole Big day, six. Dominoes.
2: Yep. Mm-hmm. Big six. I never. Let's go.
1: Steve?
0: I wouldn't advise playing with Uncle Steve. Not that.
3: Yeah, I'm going to play cards.
1: You'd rather play spades for 24 hours for a whole day?
3: Why? I'm a deal eventually.
1: And cheat. Yeah. All right. Would you rather not be able to control your tears or not be able to control your laughter? Which one?
0: I love that.
3: Yeah, I don't want to.
2: I have busted out
3: tears.
2: At the wrong time, though.
3: Yeah, and I will continue to do that.
1: Make no mistake.
3: But what I don't like crying, so I'm not gonna be sitting there.
1: I hate crying. I don't like
3: in here crying. I don't like that. The laughing though. I laugh most of the stuff I laugh at, I ain't supposed to laugh at nowhere.
1: Yeah, we know.
3: That's right. The problem. Mm-hmm.
1: Would you rather have to wrestle an octopus while in the ocean, or would you rather run from a coyote in the woods?
3: Oh no, I'm gonna get in here with this coyote.
1: Yeah. Oh, really?
3: And, yeah. And put something on him.
1: On a coyote, okay.
3: Oh, for sure. An octopus, you finna be in trouble.
1: Yeah. Eight tentacles. In the all right. And why are you in the ocean? Why are you in the ocean anyway? That's the other thing.
3: No, a coyote is a vicious dog.
1: Yes. Mm-hmm. Yes.
4: What you say? I kicked that
3: dog. I'm telling you right now.
0: No. Can I tell you who's at your ranch in Dallas? I ain't never been at Unc Steve's ranch in Dallas. And he was out there fishing. Mm-hmm. And he heard these noises. Now, I don't know what the noises is, but Unc Steve looked like a commando. He got bowie knife. He got gun. Yes. He got everything. Uh-huh. So he heard that noise. He said, Junior, when I tell you get in that water. I said, getting water?
4: Get in the water.
0: Yeah, get in the water. Because there's a pack of coyotes behind it. I ain't know nothing about none of this. I'm from the city. Why we gotta get it?
3: Junior's just sitting over there just talking. I said, Junior, hold it. Hey, what's that noise? I looked over there, I saw all in my eyes. I said, Junior, when I tell you to get in the water, just walk towards me. And we're just gonna go get in this water.
0: Now, why are we
3: getting in the water?
1: I said, hey, that's what
3: Junior,
1: he said.
3: I was cussing so hard at Junior. Hey, man, this ain't time for discussion. Get your stupid behind and walk over here. Because they was right there, man. How
1: really?
3: Did you see them? Oh, it was a pack of them, too.
1: A pack of coyotes?
3: And you know one, two coyotes you don't have to worry about. But when there's eight of them, they different.
1: Wow.
3: They get real. It's
4: so y'all
3: just
4: got
3: like
4: in
3: a
4: the
3: group
4: water?
3: Of dudes.
0: No, we ended up leaving.
3: No, I ended up, because I stepped towards the water, and I was just telling Junior, I kept waving at Junior. What? Junior?
1: Just, all right.
0: You got on these brand new Air Force Ones?
1: All right, coming up. Thank you, guys. Coming up, it's our last break of the day, and we'll close out the show with the one and only Steve Harvey right after this.
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1: It is time now for our last break of the day, and here we are. This is it. And Junior, you have a question for Steve before he closes out the show?
2: Yeah.
3: I'm closing out the show. It's because of Junior.
1: Okay.
3: Oh, it's because of these inquisitive questions that's come from this young man's mind. Oh, it's all nice. A part of it.
2: Growing. Growing like everybody else. Mm-hmm. And I want to ask you about this. Though.
4: I knew that was coming.
2: I walked into that one. I did.
1: Shots fired.
2: You know what? I don't even want to ask.
3: Yeah, I'm sorry about
2: he
3: that.
2: He just said, now you had that grow.
3: Well, grow up then and just make it happen. ain't no letting the question and the hair go.
2: Come on, Uncle. Right, let me ask you this, Big Dog. You know, we mess up a lot in life. I know we may beat ourselves down. We may not feel the same about what we've done and all these things. And I hear you talk about this, but talk about the positive part about when you finally get it right. What is that about? Or how that feeling feel?
3: You know what you say? For you to even ask the question of when you finally get it right, you know what that means? That means you fail several times. So you don't finally get it right without the failure. See, that's the part that's hard to get people to understand. And I'll tell you something, man. I know a lot of people who beat themselves up over mistakes that they made. I've done it myself in the past. I used to really sometimes, man, make a mistake and just wallow in it. I mean, just sit there, man, in a misery so crazy. Oh man, and then I tell some people about it and they would help me wallow in it. Give me more reasons to go, yeah, man, that is really messed up. I can't believe you did that. Man, you did what? Oh man. Man, hang in there, dog. That's crazy. I've done it to myself hundreds of times. And I know a lot of people who did it. As I got older and I started understanding through my relationship with God exactly what could happen because of this relationship. And one thing that I picked up that was major in this relationship was forgiveness. Forgiveness. And sometimes, man, well, listen to me. God will forgive you. But sometimes you got to forgive yourself. Sometimes you have to say, okay, God, thank you for your forgiveness. Now I forgive me.

hear her voice all the time saying and stuff and reminding us of things that she once told us. And we live our life like that. And because we had great mothers, we are blessed to have great memories. You know, and we're able to smile sometimes about it and share funny stories about it, you know. That's a good thing, you know. So all of your L's, if you quit looking at them as losses and realize that a lot of these L's are lessons, you can handle it better. But Junior, your original question was, how do you feel when you finally get it right? Well, in order to finally get it right, it simply means you've gotten it wrong a bunch of times. Don't you see that that's the process to finally getting it right? That those are the steps to finally getting it right? Man, it's okay to be that way. It's okay to fail. I know you don't like it, man. Oh, I know you don't like failure. But how can you not? You know, failure is a wonderful teacher. Experience is a beautiful thing to have. But you do realize that the cost of experience, it costs you your youth. You don't get to be experienced until you get older. The last time you start listening to some really wise 10-year-old, huh? The last time you went, man, have you seen this 10-year-old's YouTube page? He brilliant. He may be. He may be. But I can tell you right now, he don't know nothing about real life. Now, I don't know what he done read and memorized, but he don't know nothing about making rent at 10. He don't know nothing about providing for a family at 10. He don't know nothing about getting fired. He don't know nothing about bad credit. He don't know nothing about divorce. He don't know nothing about having a child. So you can get this 10-year-old to memorize all the speeches you want, and he'll sound nice and he's brilliant, but he don't know nothing. You get experience. Experience is priceless. It's a shame you have to pay for it with your youth. So when you finally get it right, that just means you've overcome all the wrongs. And congratulations. Welcome to adulthood. And oh, by the way, the first is coming. Ladies and gentlemen, that's my closing remarks today. Hope you enjoyed it. Y'all have a great day today. Talk to God. He'd absolutely love to hear from you. Peace. Hey,

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ass on the mic to get your weekend, excuse me, Labor Day weekend started off right. Let's get it started with Snoop Dogg. It's Swiss Beats. It's Step. Let's shut this. It's Magic 106.9.

0: Yeah, no rest for the weary. It's Fayetteville's best mix of R&B. Magic 106.9. I am DJ Cass. There's no time to mess around. I'm jumping right in and getting after it. We're less than 60 days away from the midterm. So you know what needs to be done? You need to make sure your friends, your neighbors, your partners, your girlfriends, your cousin, especially cousin Pete, get him away from the barbecue and make sure he's registered to vote, all right? Your voice through your vote, and that can make the difference. I know it's been said a million times, but at the end of the day, if you're not in it to win it, if you don't get involved, guess what? You can't chirp. So let's make sure we get everybody who's eligible to vote registered, fired up, and ready to go in less than 60 days before the midterm elections if you want to see a difference in this country. That's the way I get things started on this Labor Day weekend. I am DJ Cass with Coco Jones on the way, Raheem Devon, and Jill Scott. 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
3: 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Here we are decades later. The sentiment is still the same. 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

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I am DJ Kaz with music on the way from Tamia. We'll do some Eric Bellinger, but here's Lucky Day, Nowhere Fast.

0: Yeah. Our queen, Jalea Coleman, caught up with Eric Bellinger. You can check it out on our social media handles at Magic 1069FM. Check out the conversation and a little bit more, at least from Jalea's side. She put it this way, because I want to choose my words wisely here, that she rocks with Eric Bellinger, okay? So I think that's the safe way out of that. But you can see the interview yourself, and then you can decide how much she rocks with Eric Bellinger. And I ain't saying that in no other way but that she enjoys him as an artist and really, you know, is locked into him that way. It's like, oh, hey, girl, you know her Eric Bellinger stuff. So you can check out that interview on our social media handles. Once again, at Magic 1069 FM. I am DJ Cass. I got music on the way from Anthony Hamilton. We'll do some Victoria Monet. 112 is all coming at you next. Keep it locked in.
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best mix of R&B, Magic 106.9. I am DJ Kaz. Happy Labor Day weekend to you. As you fire up them grills, get those hot dogs and burgers on the grills. Let me tell you, I know it wasn't cheap to get those hot dogs and burgers. In other words, the beef on the grill. And now there may be some beef with this administration and groceries. We'll talk about it in 12 minutes. Here's Kalani.

0: Yeah, I wish the beef prices were lower as you throw them dogs and burgers on the grill. But guess who got beef? Yeah, pun intended. The Justice Department got beef with some of these grocery chains because they're asking for some information. Now, these grocery chains include Kroger, Publix, Walmart, Aldi, Costco's, Amazon, and more as a part of a probe into, get this, beef pricing and competition. Wait, what? Officials are requesting data on sales, cost pricing, and market analysis. Now, the investigation comes amid concerns that large meat processors may have influenced prices. You don't say. Now, Tyson Foods previously agreed to an $82.5 million settlement over allegations it restricted beef supply, though the company denied any wrongdoing. Well, when it comes to profit margin, I think they all do wrongdoing. And we, the people, always have to feel the pain. So we'll see what comes out of this probe. But I say, regardless of anything, you can look to these companies, but look to the administration. What happened to day one lowering prices? Just saying. I am DJ Cass. Jodeci is on the way. We'll do some Janet Jackson and J. Cole with No Sleep. Tevin Campbell's coming at you. Can We Talk? Tank and much more. It's Magic 106.9.
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0: is joining me. Good morning to you. Just a little while ago, I played Tevin Campbell, Can We Talk? And I referenced the fact that talking ain't always an option, a good option, when it comes to law enforcement or the court of law. You know when they say you have the right to remain silent, or your attorney says, keep your mouth shut? Basically, you should have. Where Keefe D, who spilt all the beans about the murder of Tupac Shakur and the role that he played, came back to bite him because he put it in a book, because he wanted to sell some books. And unfortunately, it came back and bit him in the tush, because now those same words was used against him where he was found guilty for the murder of Tupac, where on October 13th, he will be sentenced, and there's a good chance he could spend the rest of his life in prison without parole. So when the attorney says, be quiet, or law enforcement says, you have the right to remain silent, practice that right, okay? Don't let the love of money be your downfall. Word to the wise. I'm DJ Cass with Ro James on the way, Thames, and after 7, it's Magic 106.9.
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I am DJ Cass, rolling through your afternoon, yes indeed, on this Labor Day weekend. 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

0: Fayetteville's best mix of R&B, Magic 106.9. I am DJ Cass. I tell you, boy, this administration is a piece of work, and this president, or this man posing as the president, because the fact that he's trying to have revisionist history put into our museums is something that everybody should be up in arms about. Our history is our history. He's not doing that with the Civil War. He's not doing that with the Revolutionary War. Only when it comes to black people and slavery. And still, black people will stand, some black people will stand behind this man when they're trying to erase your history. Instead of trying to embrace it, fall in line, learn from it, grow from it, he wants to give it a softer touch instead of its pure organic form. I know it's a bad look on these colonizers, but at the end of the day, history is history, and it should be presented in its pure form. And the woke culture, the toxic word that they made it, now is what the pushback is to have the Smithsonian lighten up on their presentation of slavery, or he's going to be withholding federal funds that is so crucial to their existence. This is the kind of stuff we deal with in this country, and we need to continue to push back and let our elected officials know we're not cool with this. Missy Elliott's on the way next, and Lela James. Keep it locked in. 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

0: Radio's best mix of R&B, Magic 106.9. I am DJ Cass. Good to be with you, man. Got to shout out Queen Bey, Beyonce, as she celebrated her 45th. Man, where is the time gone, man? Recognized as one of the most iconic singers in music history. 5 years from half century, man. And from her early works with Destiny's Child to all the albums she's dropped, 8 solo albums, debuting at number 1 on the Billboard 200, 100 certified titles on RIAA, and she's became the most certified female artist in history. Her philanthropy work, her philanthropy is crazy because she got her Bay Good Foundation, where she's funded scholarships, supported entrepreneurship, small businesses, provided disaster relief and assistance. I mean, just amazing what she has done with her career and continues to do her do. And her 2024 album, Cowboy Kata, yeah, that reached number 1 on the U.S. Top Country Albums chart, being the first black woman to reach number 1. So salute to the Queen Bey, Beyonce, on her 45th on yesterday. Mariah the Scientist is coming at you. T.I. and Maya. 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

0: Wish I could say the gas prices were falling, but it's going in the opposite direction. I am DJ Cass. This is Magic 106.9, and AAA is predicting travelers will face the highest pump prices on record for the holiday weekend of Labor Day amid the ongoing conflict in Iran with the Strait of Hormuz. Now, the national average for regular gasoline reached $4.15 a gallon this past Friday, up 4 cents from a week earlier, according to AAA. And diesel hit a record of $5.85. Lord have mercy, blood of Jesus, eclipsing its prior mark of $5.81 in June of 2022. Gas prices, by the way, has never topped $4 a gallon on Labor Day, AAA says. So, ain't nothing falling, it's just rising. So, choose your travels wisely and be smart on how you move on the highways and byways. Why? Take it a little bit lighter on that pedal and put on that cruise control. Every little bit of save and every little bit counts, you feel me? Be safe on the roads if you're going to be traveling. I am DJ Cass. We're going to keep the party going with Beyonce. Yeah, she's coming at you. Jamie Foxx, and we'll do some Aaliyah. It's Magic 106.9.
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Hey Fayetteville, this is Bridgette Broadway, and I listen because I love everybody from the Steve Harvey to the D.L. Hughley to Keith Sweat. I even like that back in the day mix on Saturday. I mean, they be jamming all the time.

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0: 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Get ready for Soul Train. That's right, it's coming back. The Music Awards be coming back this fall on November 27th. Going to air on BET and CBS. So that rich heritage, that legacy, that history, yeah. And it all originated back in 1971. And it shaped our culture as we know, honoring our music, our people. Well, it's back, and it was spearheaded by the great Don Cornelius. So if you are ready for it, get ready, because it's coming back this fall on November 27th, which is right around the corner. Before you know it, we'll be before the televisions right after Thanksgiving. So something to look forward to going into the holiday season, because it is right around the corner. If you don't believe me, go in the stores. See the Halloween costumes and stuff. It's only September. Just saying. All right. And Halloween is really closer to November than it is, even though it is in October. Just saying. All right. Anyway, on the way, October London, we'll do some Snoop Dogg coming at you. And Mary J. Blige is Magic 106.9.
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0: Yeah, co-sign this right here for all my brothers out there. What up? Stay strong, man. I love the remix to this track, too. Shout out to the great Angie Stone. Bless up, for sure, for sure. I am DJ Cass. There's a recall to tell you about on frozen berries sold at Publix, which has now been expanded to include a lot of great value organic triple berry blend, the 10-ounce, at Walmart. Now, the company says the berries may be contaminated with E. coli, a bacteria that can cause serious illness, as we all know. So what is this administration doing with RFK, man? All these recalls and stuff, man. I mean, what's safe to eat these days? I digress. Now, this recall product was shipped to Walmart stores in 16 states, including guess what state? Yeah, great state we live in of North Carolina. So far, no illnesses have been linked to the Pacific Walmart product, but other recalled berry products from the same company has been connected to illnesses. So if you have these berries in your freezer or in your fridge, do not eat them. You should return them to the store or simply throw them away. If you have the Great Value Organic Triple Berry Blend 10-ounce sold at Walmart. Keeping you in the know, we are Magic 106.9 with music on the way from Kem. We'll do some LMA. Bless you with some John Legend. Keep it locked in. 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

0: such a crazy feeling, though. 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

great wedding song right there. I am DJ Cass as I'm about to round out my time to shine. I got music on the way from Lucy Pearl. We'll do some Eric Bellinger and get ready for my brother Justin Moore to take over to take you to the 7 o'clock hour. Right now, it's Isaiah Falls. It's Taboo. It's DJ Cass on Magic 106.9.

0: Hey, it was a blessing being with you. Got to get up out of here. Make room for Justin Moore. He's got you till 7 o'clock. Got more great music on the way. He's going to set things off with some Avery Sunshine, some Stokely coming at you, Kishiko, Neo, Kalani, Luther Vandross, and more as you turn up on this extended holiday weekend, the final holiday of the summer season. Man, I'm so ready for the fall and this heat to go bye-bye. So enjoy whatever it is you're going to be doing. Make sure you obey the laws of the land. We don't want to talk about you on the flip side, all right? Being that you locked down or something, can't get out and stuck in there for the rest of the holiday. So make sure you do right. Make sound, strong decisions. And at the end of the day, enjoy the holiday. Coming up after Justin Moore is the Queen, Jaleah Coleman. She'll take you to the 10 o'clock hour. Turn up as we'll get in the mix and stuff. So enjoy the rest of your holiday weekend. Stay safe, be well, be blessed. I'll see you on the flip side. Flip side. That means next weekend. It's Magic 106.9.
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1: My name's not pronounced Denzel. It's pronounced Denzel. My father's Denzel Hayes Washington Sr. My mother would say, Denzel, we both show up. She said, from now on, you're Denzel.
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It's Fayetteville's best mix of R&B, Magic 106.9. I'm the one and only, your boy, Justin Moore. You know, whenever I'm on your radio, a good time is going to be had. It's Labor Day weekend and week one of college football. Turn me all the way up, Kalani.

0: You can never get too much of Luther right here on Fayetteville's best mix of R&B, Magic 106.9. I'm your boy, Justin Moore, your main man on the weekends. Happy Labor Day weekend, fam. You know, this holiday basically honors the contributions and the achievements of all of us hardworking 9-to-5 people. I hope you're getting to enjoy the fruits of your labor this weekend. Now, some of you probably heading out there to the Cumberland County Fair this weekend. The fair started on yesterday and runs until September 14th. So get out there, get you a turkey leg, a funnel cake, and let the kids get on the rides, all right? I got some more great music for you. Got some Monica as well as some Mario and 50 Cent on the way. 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
1: Hey, this is Terrain King repping Fayetteville, North Carolina. Shout out to the 106.9 crew that keeps me entertained throughout the day. I get all the 411 I need and good music too. 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

After four songs, I got a grown folks party to give you the details about. But right now is my Virgo sister, Beyonce. Happy belated birthday to her. She turned 45 on yesterday. Here she is with her husband, Jay-Z, with that Morning Dew remix on Magic 106.9. Morning.

0: It's going down 1 week from Sunday. Our girl, Elise Stewart, is hosting another day party here in the Ville. It's happening Sunday, September 13th at 226 The Warehouse in downtown Fayetteville. Now, the theme of this party is denim and diamonds. Dorothy's Catering will have the food. It's happening next Sunday, September 13th from 3 p.m. to 8 p.m. at 226 The Warehouse here in Fayetteville. So don't say it's nothing to do in Fayetteville when we're giving you something to do and you don't show up. We're going to be disappointed if you don't show up. So if you need more details about this day party, hit us up with a text message at 910-864-1069.
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9: Sweetheart, I've been trying so hard to get over you. I just simply can't. 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

Fayetteville's best mix of R&B is Magic 106.9. I'm your boy, Justin Moore. Some of you might be listening as you roll out to the Cumberland County Fair, or you might be leaving the fair. Just be careful on those roads, because there are a lot of what my dad would call ignorant people on the roads. If you know, you know.

0: I start my morning off every day, 8 to 5, listening to Magic 106.9. And I recommend all my friends listen to this station. It is wonderful. I am Renee Marquez Lopez. Magic 106.9, that's the station for me.
1: Anyway.

0: And it's about darn time the Soul Train Music Awards return to TV. It's been on a 3-year hiatus, and apparently it's going to also be simulcast on CBS for the first time ever. That basically means that you can watch it on CBS, BET, VH1, MTV, Logo, and BET Her all at the same time. It will air on Friday, November 27th at 8 p.m. So that's the Black Friday after Thanksgiving. Now, they're going to tape the award show in Chicago. You know why? That's where the founder and original host, Don Cornelius, is originally from. That's his hometown. You know, he started the Soul Train show in 1971. I mean, growing up as a kid, it was a treat to watch Soul Train every Saturday. It sort of changed when, Shamar Moore took over as the host. But, yeah, it was a treat to watch. I want to know what kids and teens are waking up to on Saturday mornings excited to watch. I don't have kids, so y'all let me know. Is there anything that kids are watching that we used to watch, that we used to be excited to watch on a Saturday morning nowadays? I don't know. All right, fam, we got some more great music on the way. We got some Sunshine Anderson, who was on stage with Kalani about a week ago in Raleigh. Also some Heavy D and the Boys, and some Kanye on the way right here on Magic 106.9.
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I don't know about you, but I'm still looking for love, y'all. It's Fayetteville's best mix of R&B, Magic 106.9, your favorite radio station. You know that. I'm your boy, Justin Moore. Make sure you follow me on IG at Justin Moore TV. In the meantime, here's Dave Hollister with that voodoo magic on Magic 106.9. Every time.

0: We know that Tank is coming out with a new album pretty soon. I think it's called Experience. That is him with his newest single called Yes, right here on Fayetteville's Best Mix of R&B, Magic 106.9. And it looks like Joe is set to drop his first new album in nearly a decade. You know, the brother is fresh off winning that Versus battle with Donnell Jones. Well, Joe is keeping the momentum with this new music, he says. The new release date and name of this new album hasn't been released yet, but Joe said, watch out, a new project is on the way. You know, soon as he drops a new single, it will be played right here on Magic 106.9. By the way, I'm your boy Justin Moore, your main man on the weekends. Don't forget to circle Sunday, September 13th on your calendar. Magic 106.9 is having our second day party of the season. 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Is going down at 226 The Warehouse in Fayetteville on September 13th from 3 p.m. until 8 p.m. There will be a DJ, food, all of that there. Show up if you want to have a good safe time.
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You know what? Avant's voice is really missed in R&B right now. He hasn't posted on social media in over a year. I don't see any shows coming up for him. I wonder if everything is okay, because a lot of times when us brothers go silent like this, something is up. Here is Khalees with Milkshake on Magic 106.9.

0: Nothing like a little bit of stepping with me on a Saturday evening right here on Fayetteville's best mix of R&B, Magic 106.9, the home of the D.L. Hughley Show. By the way, happy Labor Day weekend, fam. They call this the unofficial end of summer. People try to take those last minute trips to the beach. I don't blame them one cent with the weather out there feeling like 100 degrees. But I've been very cautious about getting into the water. You know, there was a North Carolina teen who died this week from a brain-eating bacteria. It can be found in lakes and on the coast. I hear what happens is the water gets in your nose, causing the issues. Now, there is also a flesh-eating bacteria in the water as well, so be careful out there if you're heading to the beach or the lake this weekend. All right, coming your way, we got some music from Childish Gambino as well as Yuna and T-Pain. Buy you a drink on this Labor Day weekend right here on Magic 106.9.
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I'm your boy, Justin Moore, bringing you the very best of R&B on this Saturday evening. I'm going to tell you right now, go ahead and get your jeans and diamonds together this weekend. 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

0: With my boo right here on Fayetteville's best mix of R&B, Magic 106.9. I'm Justin Moore. I want to give a quick shout out to Cumberland County Schools, the employees, the staff, the students, everybody. New state data shows the school district is moving from failing grades to some of the strongest growth in the state under Superintendent Eric Bracey. Now, Douglas Burke Middle School went from an F to a C in just 1 year. Pine Forest High School ranked number 2 in the state for student growth. Now, proficiency climbed 5 points or more for all the schools in the district. The graduation rate hit a record high of 88.7%. Now, there are a lot of other numbers you probably want to see. You can find it on my Facebook page, Justin Moore Reporter. But it looks like CCS is doing their big one. It shows our students are determined to be great. They just need a little guidance and some grace. It's Magic 106.9.
1: Here's what happened on the Steve Harvey Morning Show. God can't show out for you if you don't show up. If you want to see him show out, you got to show up. God can't put his finger on it to bless it if you ain't got it stuck out there. You got to put out an effort, y'all. Stop complaining about how hard it is, because it's going to be hard. 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

We are counting down until our good sister Jaleel Coleman takes over at 7 o'clock. She recently had a one-on-one interview with Mr. Cry in front of you. I'm talking about Eric Bellinger. I invite you to go watch it on Magic 106.9 Facebook as well as Instagram page. Here is Stokely Needs Love on Magic 106.9.

Fayetteville. 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
1: 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I'm your boy, Jay Mo. It's week one of college football. A lot of people are excited, including myself. You know, I'm a big advocate for HBCUs, so I'm rooting for all my HBCUs, especially my alma mater, Jackson State University, the I Love Tigers. You know, we have also the best marching band in the world. I'm just tooting our horn just a little bit. It's called the Sonic Boom of the South. They recently performed a mashup of Leon Thomas, Yes It Is, and Floratree, Say Yes. Chef kiss. Leon Thomas had to reshare it on his social media pages as well. So go check it out on my Facebook page, Justin Moore Reporter, if you want to see it. All right, we got some more jams for you. We got some Maxwell, some Lauryn Hill, Lucky Day, Nowhere Fast, coming up right here on Magic 106.9.
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0: That's the Mboa Century with Don't Mind right here on Fayetteville's best mix of R&B, Magic 106.9. Your boy is about to make his way to the dough. I'm talking about me, myself, and I. I'll be back tomorrow at 3 p.m., but up at 7 o'clock is our good sister, Jaleel Coleman. 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It's on all of Magic 106.9's social media platforms. Y'all have a safe Saturday night. 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

Hey, coming up in a few minutes, got that Jaheim for you. But remember, this is a winning weekend for you to win a family four-pack to go to the Cumberland County Fair. 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

0: 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Favorite girl in the world, Jahlia Coleman. 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

I love everything about the station. It's a grown folks radio, you know. I get to hear a variety of my favorite jams and whatnot and the multiple topics of discussions. 24/7, it's Magic 106.9.

Hey, make sure you guys join us September 13th from 3 p.m. to 8 p.m. We got one of the dopest day parties going on at 226 The Warehouse, downtown Fayetteville. 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

0: Hey, Fables Bags, Bigs of R&B, Magic 106.9. Favorite girl, of course, Jahlia Coleman holding it down. My girl Mary J. Blige is catching major backlash for supporting an AI company. And according to her, she didn't know anything about it. Now, in a clip that's going around viral, she's sitting down with an engineer and he's showing her how they use AI to create music. Now, she said up front she don't know anything about this, but it did seem cool and she likes it. Well, they took that clip of her saying that and started promoting their company, and she called major backlash because you guys know people ain't rocking with AI in the music game. So she went forward and said, listen, I was just sitting down with an engineer. I didn't know they were going to take that clip and try to use me as an endorsement. I made them stop immediately, and I'm not on board with any of this AI stuff. So, yeah, she was getting all ate up in the comments. Man, leave my girl alone. Coming up, I got Ashanti. I also got Eric Bellinger and new music from T.I. Definitely keep a lot.
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2: 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All right. 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